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5: 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And when they do, I'll be with them. I'm a little late, but better late.
4: Brad, you must be joking.
5: Selfish to the end, aren't you? Thinking only of your own precious hide with never a thought for the noble cause.
4: Brad, how could you do this to me? And why should you go now that after it's all over and I need you? Why? Why?
5: 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Maybe it's because I've always had a weakness for lost causes once they're really lost. Or maybe I'm ashamed of myself.
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1: 这个好。少来，是我？
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1: 看。